Would you cry if you saw me crying? And would you save my soul tonight? Would you tremble

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1: When your legs don't work like they used to before. And I can't sweep you off of your feet.

wild thing, I think I love you. But I wanna know for sure. Come on, hold me tight.